0: 27, I'm clear. It'll be a transport to Reston.
1: Copy, 35.
0: 31, Kami, 1 south.
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0: 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Small pink bag located in the boarding area. There's also a small brown bag.
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1: 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It's going to be two pieces of luggage, both black in color. Sure, a stop to Echo.
0: No. Fine, one.
1: Two. For the fourth open door alarm, it's going to be the corridor door.
0: Okay. Step on around.
1: 2060.

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1: Copy.
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0: 56.
1: Bravo 215 for a Chevy Malibu burgundy in color with Maryland plates for approximately 30 minutes, and it's also in relation to the patron assist.
2: 3-24.
3: Respond for a door alarm at Alpha 14, showing held open.
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1: Pinch it.
0: Responding Alpha 24. Emails. Good to flight. It's going outbound. Still at gate Alpha 2. She's in seat 21.
1: Are they trying to get her off the flight?
0: Just off the flight.
2: How are you doing?
0: 2050.
3: So you hold me around for their calls.
0: Copy 30.

0: I'm going to be on the 9 Bravo westbound exit by the Centerville split with Maryland tag 7 Gulf Sierra 3587 black Tesla one time.
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0: California. What was the gate again?
1: Alpha 2. 2052.

0: 42, discharge bay, it's occupied 2 times. One more good.
1: Copy.
2: We're out of service, have a good night.
1: Have a good night, flight 33. Copy, Dodie.
3: 20 in there.
1: Copy.
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1: Well, just want to stand by with it real quick. 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
1: 2109.

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1: Phillips.
0: Can we able to give Donata and DVS a call? They've got multiple dollies that are hanging out into the mobile lounge road outside of the southeast bag basement.
2: And DVS. Copy.
0: Good guess.

0: 26. You got an alarm going off for Echo for you.
1: That's correct. Check them.
0: You can reset it over to 8 o'clock.
1: Copy.

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1: What?
0: Respond to elevator 1477 for a nonverbal in the west main terminal.

0: 26, canine clear. 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I'm taking this for last time.
1: 53, help me out, I'm liable for system with traffic. Please. Think of it.
0: Hey, Juliet,
1: Kilo
0: 4023,
1: Oxide 2000.
0: Can I get a different unit, please?
1: When you drive.
0: That's correct.
2: 32, we're on Abington, close to Thomas, or 233.
0: Thanks for coming off right off of West Hinson's Road. I'll be right there. Right next to the, where the old, building got tore down at.
3: 32, I'm out with him.
2: Okay.
1: Copy, 2124.

0: Can you run a DCLL for me, please?
1: DCLL, go ahead.
0: 196-4224.
1: Copy. And also, what vehicle you're out with?
0: And two.
1: Copy.
2: Of Swissport, valid badge, no violations.
3: Roger, thank you.

0: Terrence.
1: Sorry, guys.
0: September 2027, valid no wants. For Cupertino, Duran, not found in Virginia.
1: Thank you.
0: 2128.

0: 3, Ava 21. Respond to pre-check lane 52. Passenger wants to file a report for stolen property.
1: Copy.
0: 2131.
2: Saying Delta, Alpha, November, India, Echo, Lima, Alpha, last name. DS, November, Oscar, date of birth, March

0: 21's RP on this sterile side or the public side?
1: Standby.
0: I'm in TSA.

0: 21.
1: Go ahead.
0: Floyd just advised that she's our officer, Delta 21. She's not trying to miss her flight, so she didn't want to stay to give the report.
1: Coffee.

0: Plymouth for Catanos. This person has also already placed a case with United, so I don't think this is a PD matter.
1: 21-34.

0: Hey, can you run a different name for me? It'll be the same date of birth. It's a lot of CC.
1: Go ahead.
0: First name, Sierra, Oscar, Charlie, Hotel, Echo, Lima. Delta. Alpha, November, Delta, India, November, Oscar.
1: Copy that. First letter, that Sierra?
0: Correct.
1: Copy.

0: North 30.
1: What?
0: Is that first name?
1: The sauce of Danielle. Daniela is two first names.
0: Copy, stand by.

0: 3 North, I already have your returns.
1: Ready, go ahead.
0: Here in D.C., there's no ID showing, no oil. She's found in D.C., no once.
1: Copy, thank you.

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1: 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Have a good night.
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2: 25, Central, have a good night.
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1: All right, Roger. 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Come and found the Donata dollies then.
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0: 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Show them force open.
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1: Copy, thank you.

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1: Last.

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0: 12, 3 North 26, how are you feeling?
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0: Okay.
2: 26, you can go ahead and disregard. We got the call.

Communications Sergeant, stand by for a code alert issued by Virginia State on behalf of King George. That is for Brooklyn Riley Elizabeth Rose, 17-year-old white female, brown hair, blue eyes, 5'4", 180. Last seen wearing a blue and green bra and pink shorts. Last seen yesterday's date at 1700 hours leaving her residence in King George. The disappearance poses a credible threat to her health and safety. Anyone come in contact with this individual, notify communications dispatch out 2232.

0: David 12, you on duty?
1: Yes.
0: We have a door alarm. It's going to be in the stairway between Bravo 50 and 52.
1: Hello.

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0: I just got the phone call.

0: North 24. 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
1: Okay.

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1: Yankee north of Yankee 2, roger.

0: 24.
1: Go ahead, 24.
0: Can I clear the bag? It's a waste bag, black in color. Has a Maryland ID for Carol Elizabeth Schultz if you get a call for someone looking for it, because it has a wallet, phone, and car key in it, so they may be looking for it before it's lost.
1: Later, you going straight for the bus inbound?
0: Canada's going to take it a little off in time.
1: Copy that.

0: 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Ops 1.
1: Hey, Brad's gonna, from ACM's gonna call. He needs a tenant sticker.
2: Yeah, the owner for that waste bag is at bag claim 7.
3: I can't, I'll bring it to her. Yeah.

0: Eso. So you have access to the CAD notes.
1: What for? Somebody can't find a family member?
0: Yes, individual family members. They're from Albania, don't speak English. They should be in the area of Charlie 12, missed their connecting flight. Someone is here to pick them up, but they need to know to go outside to get picked up.
1: Send for. Are they only speaking Albanian?
0: Yes, the RP is requesting for them to call her and then she could translate for them to go outside.
1: Okay.

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1: Good evening, 20.
2: Sorry. Can you check that column one? Can you look around that claim 124? See if you see him over there.
3: That's one. I'm on my way.
2: I'm going to look around and see him a little bit.
1: Thanks.

0: Academy 45. The service is 1-41, Living Cruiser 385, again. I'm going to be in our report for a little while. I'll still be available for calls if you have any for the highway.
1: 2325.

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0: Service 1 David 40, I'll be in vehicle 381, code computer and cage. Good evening.
1: Fine, 326.

0: 184.
1: 84.
0: Has anyone been assigned to escort for tonight?
1: Not to my knowledge.
0: Andre, one day before Director 131, I'm going to be sending you an email with attached escort information.
2: 31 Andre, do you have a time?
0: Just give him a call as you receive it now. Please, it should be at 12:30 is the time, but meeting time is supposed to be at 11.

0: 12. It might be the D-term. I'm going to walk down that way. United Management's not real helpful.
1: 2329.
2: 12, do you need help with anything?
0: Union?
3: I speak Russian.
0: Yeah, the folks only speak Albanian, and they're somewhere in the airport.
2: Do we have a photo of her?
0: Husband and wife.
2: Any health issues?
0: Not that I know of.

It was an Albanian customer over in the terminal, but United would not let her make a page in Albanian to try to locate them.

0: I'm Jack. I'll give him a call to operations. F4.
1: F20, nothing in the United arrivals area. I'll be checking the commercial level.
0: F4.

0: 20, direct 12. Did you call the RP yet?
1: No, I'm getting ready to do it now. Been battling with United.
0: All right, 10-4.

0: 20, I think I found him.
1: Found her?
2: 10-4, are they in a wheelchair?
0: 10-4.
1: Where did you locate him?
0: I'll be calling the RP right now.
2: I'm on the phone with her. I'm telling the son to park at door 6, come in and get him.
0: Ten four, I'll have them come to door 6.

0: Stops one, I can get the 380 since it's late.
1: Copy, Chad said he'd get it if he was at 1 o'clock.
0: That's right, I forgot, he doesn't need sleep.
1: Yep, I think it's getting ready to push.
0: Okay. I'm over here already.
1: Chad said he'll let you have it.

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0: All right. 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The son-in-law apparently is not here at the airport. He just left Virginia Beach to come this way. So I'll keep you posted. Once they get off the phone with their daughter-in-law, I'll give you another update.
1: I copy, sir. 2350.

0: It's fine.
1: All right, they'll be sitting inside the glass door, six arrivals. They've been advised by their family it's going to take a little over 3 hours for them to get here. They'll be in service.
0: I copy, 2354.
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0: Communications Sergeant, standby for a lookout out of Stafford County in reference to a missing person. Name is going to be Abigail Marie Ridley. Date of birth 1983, 825. 5'4", 200 pounds, brown eyes, short black hair with braids. Unknown clothing description. Required medications for blood thinner and blood pressure. Last seen earlier today, location unknown. Anyone come in contact with this individual, notify communications dispatch at 2356.
1: Forty traffic.
2: Westbound toll mile marker 4.7, right shoulder, Virginia tags, Tango, Papa, Whiskey, 7648, should come back to a black Mercedes-Benz four-door SUV two times.
0: At 2357.

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1: Go ahead.
0: Jim, can you see if Tyler, I assume Tyler's here tonight with Turner. We got a bunch of berries that broke away here at Foxtrot and Juliet that need to be straightened up.
1: Foxtrot and Juliet?
0: Yeah, it's primitive. It's the south end here. Looks like a few of them blew into the closed area.
1: I'll give Tyler's here.

0: guess we opened up Juliet between Delta and Echo today.
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0: The barriers are gone.

0: It's still showing on Airbus.
1: Okay, yeah, if, I wonder if the NOTAM's still out. If it's still the case, we need to get, at least get cones up here.

0: all the signs are still off for the closed area, so that's interesting.
1: I'm calling Tyler now about the Juliet at Foxtrot. I'll ask him.
0: Okay, copy.

0: And ops, yeah, ops.
1: Good.
0: Hey, yeah, Juliet between Delta and Echo was open today. We still have signage out, you said?
1: The directional signs for Juliet, they're still dark.
0: They're not covered, but dark?
1: That's a firm.
0: Copy that.
2: Returns to Martin, valid 2028,
3: no one. 10-4, I'll be busy ready.
2: 0-0-3.

0: So do we need the, do I need to get Doc Warner to reactivate that circuit on the signs, or I guess we'll just show them as unlit for now?
1: Tyler said they may have hit the button to turn them off when they were pulling the covers off of them.
0: Okay. All right, I'll just take them out there and take a look.

0: Alright, Jim, that was easy. You just needed to flip the switches on.
1: I like fixes like that.
0: Me too. I guess I could have looked myself, but make them do the work.

0: 12 in single playback.
1: Black pants, green shirt, yellow vest, come through the door. He swipes to go back out.

0: well.
1: Yes.
0: Sir, what is 911 hang up? If you could just drive through the area of the East Service Road and West Vehicle Road, there's like an intersection there for that address.
1: Jail.
0: Jail 40 hours.

0: Where's your last traffic?
1: Highway 59, I'll be switching from 3 David 33 to 1 David 30, Cruiser 3335, positive cage, good morning.
0: Cruiser 58.

0: 好，谢谢，好。Sam and them say that Mo was going to work on a United Gate.
1: Yeah, it was like D3, 5, and 7, or D1, 3, and 5, something like that.
0: Yeah, no, he wants Delta, between Delta 1 and Delta 9.
1: Okay. That's a bit different.
0: Just a little bit.
1: Between Delta 1 and Delta 9?
0: Yeah, between Delta 1, Delta 9, Delta 1 and 9 will remain open.
1: Okay. Is he ready now? Will you let me know when, if United and George is good with that?
0: Yeah, I'm getting ready to give him a call right now.
1: I don't know, I'm on the east side right now.

0: And I'm still stop.
1: Good.
0: Hey, Mo hung up. I'm going to try to give him a call back. Everybody's good with it right now.
2: All right, copy.

0: And Jeff, he's going to meet you at Delta 3.
1: Talk about it.
0: And I forgot to tell him on the phone, United has a flight coming into that area at 4:30.
1: 4:30, okay. Got it.

You got about

0: Jim, Mo says he'll be out of the way well before 4:30.
1: All right, copy that. And it's Delta 1, or Delta between Delta 1 and Delta 9, right?
0: Yeah, it's closed now.
1: Copy.
0: Well, we get that confused, but oh well.
1: Many of them, they talk to two different people.
0: Yeah. Who knows?

0: Jim, actually, we'll have gate B7 will be up in 2, but if you've already put the notum out or whatever, just leave it as is.
1: Copy.

0: Synopsis 518.
1: 518, go ahead.
0: Yeah, do one of the any of the ops on the field have to have a hammer in front of the vehicles?
1: Negative, that's something we don't usually carry.
0: Copy that. So I'm going to have to pull off the field because one of my blades is stuck, and when I try to engage it, I'm off the, on the apron, be the south edge of the whole bay of four. Balance because of it, and it shook a bunch of grass off onto the apron, so need to get a sweeper in here when they hit the field later.
1: Roger. So a sweeper near the approaching runway 4?
0: Yeah, it would be on the apron, so in other words, outside the blue lights, off the whole bay of 4. The old running block Bravo or the DAC pad where the blast fence is.
1: Roger.
0: I'll be calling off the field here shortly so I can try to take care of this tractor or I'll have to turn it into the garage.
1: Roger.

0: Jim, tower's showing the, we lost all the center line lights, 19 left, 1 right, so she's showing them out of service.
1: We lost everything on 19 left, 1 right, all center line?
0: Yeah, I got no center line lights.
1: That's not good.
0: Lock wire now, so we can come over and take a look.
1: Alright, yeah, you want me to let him know?

0: sorry, Jim. I was talking to on the elevator. What'd you say?
1: I said, what do you think? We should close it?
0: Yeah. Eva's taking, getting ready to take the runway for departure. I guess we'll wait till they depart and if he can get over here and take a look, see if they can figure something out short term.
1: All right, copy that.

0: funny. None of the last several rivals said anything about it.
1: Yeah, that's what I was just thinking. How come nobody said anything?

0: At least Eva is going to take it for departure. That way they don't have to go back and take bags off.
1: That works.

0: 41, I got a possible accident on the Little Road split. It's going to be from westbound access. I got a circle around to check and advise. Two vehicles. Looks like no injuries.
1: 138.

0: 30, you can have, you know, that call, be a problem.
1: 139.
2: If you head down towards Rudder Road from the access road westbound, you should see it.

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1: Go for Ops 2.
0: Yeah, my engineer wants to have a quick pass through the area right here until November, just to make sure all the tanks are done, everything, that we don't miss anything.
2: All right, we got the center line back.

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1: Pass 1, pass 2, you speak.
2: Go ahead, 2.
1: Hey, Jeff, I understand you got center line back.
2: That is affirmative. Lights are back up, tires have been advised.
3: I'm down in the west back base.

0: 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Ops 2, ops.
1: Go for ops 2.
0: Hey, ops 2, could you come back to the office real quick?
1: Copy that, I'll be there in a little bit.

0: 24.
1: Yeah, door 5 departures.
0: Okay, I'm coming from there real flat. I'll be there.
1: Coming.

0: Nora 24, you said door 5, correct?
1: That's correct, door 5 departures.
0: Okay.
1: Nora 30.
2: Good.
1: Yeah, work order called, so we can close the TNC line.
2: Okay, I just arrived here.

0: 40 traffic. I'm on the corner of Arion Way and Falcon Place. Florida Tags, X-ray Foxtrot 1, Mike Kilo. Should come back to a blue Jeep Wrangler 4-door one time.
1: Oh, 07.

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0: report.
1: Good.
0: I didn't really get a return on the tag. It says that the tag number was previously assigned to Ben, ending in 7544. The oil return said medley, valid, no wants. On file in Virginia, not licensed.
1: For. So you don't have a registration date for this?
0: That's correct. I don't have a registration for the vehicle. And it's also a correction. He's not on file in Virginia.
1: Ten four. I'll be busy writing.
0: 13.

0: vibration outside. Hey, highlight lagging through the barricades, they're packing up, they won't come out here and do your inspection.
1: Roger.

0: Ops 1 to 534. Yeah, is lagging done?
1: Yep, expecting right now as we speak.
0: And what is it, are they going to give you a time for us to sweep them?
2: Five, three, four, lagging 10.
0: 5-3-4.
2: Yeah, if you can wait till closer to 4 o'clock, 3.5, 4 o'clock, that'll give time for all the paint to dry.
0: 10-4, thank you, so we'll shoot for 4:30.
2: Definitely should be dropped for 4:30.
0: 10-4, thank you. Ten four, you too.

0: operations to 534.
1: Go ahead.
0: Yeah, I was giving Washington a heads up that I'm out here standing by if he needs me.
2: Operations 534, yeah, copy that. I'll call you if I need you.

0: Ops 5 operations. Ops 5, as soon as you're done with highlight, report to Ops, please.
1: Yeah, right here.

0: operations, you have a 520.
1: 20, go ahead.
0: Yes, sir, just check in and make sure all flights are in.
1: One more flight, it should be here at 10:45.
0: All right, roger that. Thank you, buddy. I'll be listening for the call. All flights are in, but thank you.

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Several.

30 traffic. Northbound 28, mile marker 40.6, right shoulder. Virginia Tag, November, Alpha, Sierra, Hotel, India, red Honda Civic, occupied one time.

0: 0539, go ahead.
1: Yeah, well, I just want to let you know, we'll be taking the centerline lights down for close to an hour to make the repairs on the ones that are out. But if you do come out, you will see flashing lights on the cans that are off, so just be aware.
0: Thanks for the heads up.
1: Yes, sir, no problem.

0: 47.
1: Westbound access mile marker 12.5, right, Virginia Tags, uniform, Bravo X-ray, 9034, should come back to a red Toyota Corolla, four-door sedan, one time.
2: 313.

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0: You generated a call for service. I'm out with an abandoned vehicle, northbound 28, trying to McLaren. I have the vehicle sadly ready.

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0: Three 15.

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1: Four, I'll be busy writing.
0: 321.

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1: Yes, sir.

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1: Okay.

0: would you want to pick up my last?
1: London Airport, I copy. Dispatch, you copy?
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0: Three 34.

0: Alps. This is Sweeper 522. 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

41 on traffic. I'm going to be westbound the access, mile marker 7.7, the right-hand shoulder. Air Virginia Tag when you're ready. Uniform Mike Charlie 1684. That's Uniform Mike Charlie 1684. Chicken back to a Grace Horwath.

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0: sir. 581, copy, clear of all runways and taxiways. Have a good day.

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1: 858.
2: 534 is 522. Yes. What lines did they paint down here? 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
1: I'm right at the intersection.
2: Center lines?
1: Center line on November Kilo at the intersection. They did the hands line of the whole short line.
2: Gotcha.
3: So video shows a cleaner in the area, also black metal, baseball cap. 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
0: Several. No, 26, you're staying also, car reader 300, 301.
4: Copy.

0: Operations, Yellow 539.
1: Three nine, go ahead.
0: Yes, sir, K. We are clear of the airport at this time. The five center line lights that were out, we did replace. When we turn them back on, 103 is off right now. It's a white. Those lights have been ordered, so they should be in Friday, and we'll have to take care of that one next week. But the other five are back up.

0: hit your warp lights and inspect it real quick, see if I missed anything.
1: Go down the center line again.
0: Yeah.

0: And it looks like you got to do the edge marks of Taxway Kilo.
1: The edge line for Kilo?
0: These hash marks on the edge of Kilo, my light's shining on it now. Yeah, you come around that turn.
1: Cop.
0: And I'm going to check around for anything else.

0: Ops 1 and 534.
1: 534, go ahead.
0: Yeah. Get a chance. Could you come over here to C-34 on Kilo?
1: Roger.

0: 534, Officer 1.
1: 534.
0: Is this you in front of me?
1: 10-4.
0: You good with us now?
1: That's a 10-4.
0: Stop it.
2: I'll see if I'm back tracking detail break. Correction, I'll be cleared from U-turn detail break. I'll be in backtracking detail at East West Delta.
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0: 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This is 522.
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0: We for 522's clear all runways, taxiways for morning. Have a good day, Karen.
1: Go down there, by where Langham's saying that, and check that area out.
0: We thoroughly swapped it. I had Mike it's stuck behind me. It looks pretty good, I think.
1: All right, brother.

0: 41, how many are possible disabled vehicle? It'll be westbound the axis, just before Sherman Surf on the east west overpass on the right shoulder. I got a Virginia tag, Victor Juliet, X-ray 7596.
1: Four 38.

0: operations to 534. I am clear of the field, and y'all have a good morning.
1: You as well.
2: Go ahead.
1: It'll be Tango 627-30924. Last name, Martini.
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0: 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East Montour Road, exit 9 Alpha, lane 2, Virginia Tag, Alpha Bravo 007, black Chevy Suburban, occupied one time.
1: What do you think?

0: Flaps one.
1: The 19th Center roadblock is open. The Yankee north of the Yankee 2.
2: Copy that.
1: And they to do some more. I guess basically, it's per high speed to eradicate those lions.
2: Copy.
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0: 40 truck.
1: I'm westbound on the greenway just past the toll booth, left shoulder. Maryland, temporary tags, Tango 2917173. Should come back to a black Hyundai Sonata four-door sedan one time.
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1: This is.
0: Eight.
1: I have reset.
0: Several.
2: It's clear 222.
1: Seven, four, five. Clear, negate.

0: top. 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Good. November 821, Alpha Victor.
1: One 30, please.
2: Opening gate 130. We'll see 15x6 area coming from the fuel truck evaluating. 535.
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2: Closing the gate.

0: 41. We got a call from Fairfax. Report of a deer carcass on the ramp, eastbound toll exit 16.
1: All right, copy. I'm coming from the Greenway. It'll be a little while.
0: Okay.

0: About 10 gallons.
1: Copy that.
0: Drains affected, and Menzies' cleanup crew is here now. Leak is still continuing, but it's very light, and I think it's just residual.
2: Fueling operation error with the check valve on aircraft tail number November 821 Alpha Victor. Cleanup has begun by Menzies. We'll be staying on scene while they conduct the cleanup operation.
3: Five 38.
4: 41, was this 16A or 16B?
3: I have them call back.
4: Copy, please do.

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0: There's no one on a 2024 Hyundai expiring. Okay, I'm not seeing an expiration date. The OL returns to IG, valid, no wants, on probation.
1: Can you run that Maryland transcript, find out what the probation's for?

0: David 40, in order for me to get this information, I could attempt to run a CCH, or you could call the phone number that's listed here. Would you like for me to run a CCH?
1: 10-4, go ahead.

0: And Jeff, I just sent you a picture via Teams.
1: Copy that, thanks.

0: Joel.
1: I had to supervise probation 3 of 24 for a load of firearm in a vehicle.
0: Send for it. Does it have an expiration?
1: Negative.
0: Any convictions, felony convictions?
1: Yes. And also, it says distribution of marijuana on the same date. Supervised probation.
0: Send for it. Go ahead and fax the CCH to the sergeant's office, please.
1: 26.
2: 12 on the front. Copy, he's coming out. It's Sergeant Young.
0: Sorry, what's the location of the unit with the we just ran the CCH for?
3: Hey, ma'am.

0: One day for him, you need to go at 1 day for this traffic stop, please. Back him up.
1: 30's en route.
2: Okay. 41, 16A is clear. Head over to 16B now.

0: 6.
1: Francisco.
0: Yeah, I got a door alarm. Show me how to interfere. Apron level emergency stair. Card reader 733, 734. Showing held open.
2: Monday 4 to dispatch. Can you advise Monday 4 if there's any felony convictions on the CCH? We have not received it yet.
0: Yeah, there's no playback for it. The camera's not working.
1: Copy.
3: Here.
4: 41, I copy.
1: Have you received any further calls?
4: That's negative.
1: Copy. You can go ahead and clear all units unless you see anything further.
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0: 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I'm checking the vibes.
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1: I have a door alarm. 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Can you close the door?

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1: What?
0: I'm on the Jenny bag here at the checkpoint. Can you have K9 to respond?
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0: 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It's going to be between an MWA vehicle, Tango 32, and another vehicle.
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1: 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The registered owner is Emwa. 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

0: Go ahead, 5.
1: So there was a T-bone between a SP Plus vehicle and a Swissport employee. 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PD swapped information for everyone, and I'm on my way back.
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0: 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I'll be attending it.
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0: 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I heard you talking to Tower. 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They're ready to set up the barricades.
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0: The north end of the runway 15 hold bay is closed with ground.
1: Thank you.
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Go ahead. Hold me out assisting 31 Alpha with traffic control on the 233 bridge.

0: 34. The vehicle's been towed to Arrivals Door 2. She'll have a tow come and pick it up from there.
1: Copy, 727.

0: or 23? Respond for a door alarm. It's back by the chapel. Card reader 635636 is showing a pre-alarm event from a fire alarm. Just checking out the area. They're audible.
1: Correct.
0: By the chapel, by south, card reader 635.
1: You broke up on the card reader number.
0: 6.
1: Okay, I'm at it. Door secure. There's no audio alarm. You reset it.
0: Copy. It's reset. It was set off by fire alarm.
1: Okay, I'm clear.
0: 7:30.
2: Adam 601, Loving Services, 2 North 20, we'll have a cruiser, 306, cage, computer, good morning.
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1: Copy, 745.
2: 40, traffic in the CAD is going to be westbound VAR 1.1.
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0: 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American Priority, 420 batteries. I'll be standing by. That's the 4 departures.
1: Seven 47.

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Can you stop traffic coming down? 7 minutes. Okay, stop traffic. Okay. 10-4.

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0: So that bag that was cleared by the Forces Door 4, I'll be taking that over to Office of the Town, no currency.
1: I'm direct to the intended vehicle at Door 5.
0: Yes, sir, I'm on my way there right now.

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0: Respond to bad claim 6 for a patron assist for lost property. Looks like it was a lady who left her bag by the bathroom and is now gone. Doesn't know if it's stolen or not. Has not checked lost and found yet, but requested an officer is Spanish-speaking, whiskey female, wearing a gray jacket.
1: 21, direct.
0: 829.

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0: 32.

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0: 14, go ahead.
1: 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Can you go ahead and start counting, please?
0: K-9-5. 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
0: 2 North 62, can I have an officer come down to the departures door 4 for a minor accident?
2: 33, I'm at door 5, over right there.
0: It's on door 3.
2: Door 3, have that.
3: The guy just flagged me down. He's asking to get some containers out of the impound lot. Do they have containers that are paid for and ready to be released?
2: All right, let me take a check. What company was it?
3: Sonata.
2: Let me take a look.

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0: 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There's no kids on there, and he does have their tow coming to pick him up.
1: Should confirm you said there is a tow coming to pick them up?
0: Copy, they have someone to come and pick the bus well, but there's no kids on the bus. It's on the right shoulder.
1: I copy. 841.

0: NOR 4 direct to NOR 22 and NOR 26. If you can check your emails for escorts, 22, yours is at 0900. All right.
1: All right, thanks, Al.

to Davis, 20. 20. Respond from Fort Sylvan, door 1 at the main terminal, West Mezzanine, stair 3, level Sierra door. I copy. Do you guys have a camera for that? Copy. There's no playback available for that alarm. Okay. 43.

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0: 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It's going to take us a while. 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

0: 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Hey, Cole, what kind of equipment are we looking at? I'm finding several tickets here.
1: Go ahead.
2: I'll be eastbound, access road, mile marker 7.1, out with a blue Tesla, running tag, 2 golf, x-ray, 4568, on 5-1-0.
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0: Sonora 33, I got some VIN tags for you when ready, please.
1: Tags?
0: Okay, vehicle one, this is going to be a Virginia tag, Sierra Whiskey, Foxtrot 3868. 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Tango, it's Virginia OL, Tango 6146-9431. Caucasian male. Have vehicle 2 information as well when ready. Going to be Virginia tag, Julia 43609. It's a silver Jeep. One time occupied.
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2: The courtesy, end of arrivals, low NOx C on a white Explorer. It's an unmarked police car.
1: For how?
2: Probably about 2 hours.
1: If.
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0: Colonel, I can't find any, we can't find any receipts from John Bauer concerning Donato equipment. We got DVS and Swissport.
1: The seat here is just not matching what he wants to pick up. So give me a second here.
0: Okay.

0: 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It's not the ones he wants, but he's going to get the ones he paid for.
1: All right, copy. Thanks for sorting it out.

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1: 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Could you pull it up and see if it's on this door?
0: Copy.
2: 30, repeat.
3: Yeah, please.
2: Repeat the cipher.
3: Virginia tag Juliet 43609. It's a Jeep, silver Jeep.
2: A54.
1: Okay, I'm gonna go over to operations and view it myself, and I checked the area, nothing found. I'll look at the surrounding area for that guy.
0: Copy, A54.

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2: That door is right next to the men's restroom. It's possible you mistook it for that. I'll be in Rafa off.
3: Copy, A55.
0: I'm not getting the returns for that attack.

0: Okay, let's try VIN number, stand by one. 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
2: Vehicle 1 comes back to a 2026 Honda, expires 7 and 12. Set up, back to the Mercia, license, no wants. The vehicle 2OL comes back to a Matthew Gates, license. That second vehicle, the VIN, does not come back in Virginia. We did run it on a Maryland with a, just a VIN decoded. It's coming back as a 2020.
1: Okay, Drex, copy.
2: Do you want them to run that VIN around Robin, or are you okay with that?
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0: It'll be 163-5852. Should return to a Tefera McConan. It'll be a black male.
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0: It's coming back to a Asmanu Tefra Mekonnen Ballon 01, not found in Virginia.
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0: Stand by. Good morning, everybody. This is DK, Control Tower, doing primary crash at 1 check. Everybody acknowledge your call. 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

0: 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David 24, are you in service?
1: What do you have? I'm going to Lost and Found with the bag.
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1: Alright, where do you have a call pending?
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1: Exchange of information, forms completed and exchanged. Both drivers have each other's information to follow up with their insurance. No citations issued. You can go ahead and hold me clear, please.

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0: Respond to Gate Gourmet parking lot for a past occurrence harassment. It's going to be an issue with another employee. 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Unsure if the individual who sent it is there, wants to make a PD report. Copy, 916.
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0: 42, traffic at CAD, that'll be westbound toll, exit 9 Bravo, that'll be occupied 110.
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1: Say again.
0: The owner for the black Charger has returned and moved his vehicle. Did not see a blue Honda Civic matching the description. I drove through both sides of Lac Quebec. Nothing found. I'll be clearing in service.
1: That's wrong.
2: Where are you trying to get up?
1: Copy, 921.

0: 31. Can I get a Spanish-speaking officer in my location?
1: Copy.
0: I believe. I'm in response to that.
1: Copy.
0: No, escape from my correct. Copy, you can show me around to that.
1: 927.
0: Around from arrival. 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One time.

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0: Yeah, what's your location?
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1: On the right, thank you.
0: Copy, your turns are ready.
1: Yeah.
0: Tag goes back to 2026 Chevy Colorado, showing that it is valid, no wants. Oh well, comes back to last name Perez Jr., valid, no wants.
1: Copy,

0: 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Could you on the flip version?
1: 933.
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1: 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I'll be in 387 now.
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0: It's going to be Washington, D.C., license plate Lima 5906. 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
1: Sounds reserved.
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1: Hi, the airline.
0: Qatar.
1: Okay, it's going to be Qatar Airlines, 937.
0: I'm doing the for hire enforcement at the pressure store space. That's my special detail.
1: I have.
0: 33, I have an OL for anyone ready? It's going to be a DC driver's license. It's 418-7501. Bravo Mail.
1: 33.

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1: Stand, please.
0: Tags a 2022 Cadillac showing that it is valid. There's no wants. DCOL confirms that same last name showing he is valid. No wants. He's not licensed in Virginia.
1: Sorry.
0: 941.

0: Ops, Nick. Ops. Did you see Juliet between Delta and Echo, or Echo and Fox?
1: Actually, you know, show it closed. Juliet and Echo was closed also.
0: Copy.
2: Good.
3: Can I get an officer to come out to the MTC? I have a patron. She's in the move. She's been here for a while. When I asked her to move, she said she's hearing things. She said she had a busted tire, but no tires are busted on the car.
0: Sorry, I'm here. Everyone off, I'll be on the side.
2: Sounds very well.
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1: We called a wheelchair.
0: That's correct.
1: We called a wheelchair company. They said there was a little bit of confusion, but they should be heading there shortly.
2: 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Thank you.
1: On 948.
0: Well, confirming you said Duke 8 Delta?
3: 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The vehicle gate Delta 1 and 2.
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0: Airport fire, okay. 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
1: Test.
0: 10-03.
1: Everyone else, I'll be relocating outer lane by door 1.
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0: 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We got a call.
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0: 10:05. 2 David 42, we received your hot hey, are you ocean view?
1: I'm okay.
0: Copy, 10:05.
1: Well, we'll be on an interpreter check.
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1: Copy. You can break me from the get-go. I'll be in there.

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0: 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That'd be at the C concourse. This is going to be the stairwell, car greeter 610, 611. 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
4: Good.
1: We just received an update from a caller. They're advising there's a hazy and strong smell of smoke. Nothing seen burning near the Vince Chili Bowl.
4: No visible activation. Yeah, Lisa. 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
1: Affirmative.
4: All right, we're in the area.
1: 1308.
2: 25, delayed egress alarm came in with fire alarm.
4: Okay, I'm aware now. Thank you. I'm clear.
2: 1038.

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0: Respond to for unattended grape. RP's up.
1: Can you repeat the gate, please?
0: That's going to be Capanos Restaurant.

0: Two David 27.
1: 27.
0: 27, we got an alarm going off over there at vehicle gate 117 Alpha. The RP called in and said that it was someone from CBP that didn't wait.
1: Hi, copy. I'll be in route.
0: 10:41.
2: Well, I can get that. I'm going around in the inverter. I'll be there in a few minutes.
0: 12, I copy. 27, were you direct?
1: 27, I copy. Thank you.
0: 10:41. From Vino Mobile, 10:42.

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0: 3 eastbound, Coloma, worker 10.9. Have a band registration in Sierra. Emma. 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
2: Did you need something?
3: 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If you want to go over there and go through the lot, see if there's any other general or so forth.
1: Bobby, do you need a unit to back?
0: Where's your animal head?
1: Copy, 1045.
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0: All thoughts, 24. Hey, yeah, someone burned something in Vino Volo in the microwave. That issue is resolved, but there's still a smell in the concessions corridor. So if anyone calls, just tell them that there's no issue now. I'm going to hang out in the area just to make sure people are home.
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31 outside traffic. I'll be on the airport exit by 8 Victor, Maryland tag 7, Gulf, Bravo, 0515, Blue Chevy 4-door, 1000.

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0: 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Should be the RO.
1: 1140.

everyone else said. 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We both was up 6. Maryland Noel returns to 8. Fields on Virginia at once.

0: 31 Alpha, I'm sorry. 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
1: I got one offended vehicle.
0: Little 3 flushes.
1: Go ahead, stop your numbers. Lot 30 to Merlin Cats.
2: Yeah, there's some guys.
0: 744.
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0: 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That's your vehicle.
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1: Two north.
0: 22.
1: Correct. Held open door alarm. Apron level. Entrance to ops area from baggage under 31.
0: Yeah.
1: On the right. Break. 2 north 20. You got traffic?
0: No, sir. Your transmission broke. I thought you requested 20. My apologies.
1: On the right. 11:59.

0: 27 appears to be a white van that says plumbing and mechanical insulation on the back. They didn't pull up all the way.
1: Copy. Are they still on scene?
0: No, that vehicle drove off.
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2: Eastbound Toll Road, mile marker 3.1, out with a white Jeep, running tag, going to be two golf, Yankee, 0080, occupied 2000, on motion.
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0: 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I'll be en route back to the Midfield.
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1: 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Car storage room.
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0: I'll be on rudder and airing it away. I have mail and registration 3 Alpha X-ray 3985.
1: What do you see on copy?
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1: Twelve twenty one.

0: 42. I just want to confirm that Maryland tag with you. I have 3 Alpha X-ray 3985.
1: That's correct.
0: I copy you. It's just Maryland tag. We're coming back. Well, I got it.

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1: Go ahead.
0: 12, we have a forced open alarm. It's going to be at Gate Bravo 62, and Barbara with Trago, do you call this at a pilot set at all?
1: We're out.
0: What do you arrive at 1225?
2: We do. It's going to take us a minute to get over there. We're a little away from the vehicle.

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0: You can keep telephone service. I'll take care of the door.
1: 24, I'm calling. I told you about the Bravo 62. 1227. 1240, the road.
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2: Respond to Gate Alpha for a larceny pass. 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

0: Jeffrey. You know me, headed to Lions now to relieve one day the 21.
1: 33, I'll call you. 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
2: Very young around.
1: I am direct break 30. Are you done with that area, Jacob?
2: Yeah, you can clear me from that. Show me about the MTC to help with traffic.
1: Talk. 33.

0: 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It's going to be the east emergency stairwell set off by crew.
1: What door is that again?
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I was coming back to a Vakari Wally. He's found in New York. No wants. Now found in Virginia.

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1: 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It's going to be elevator 1653.
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1: 27, we got a door alarm. Stand by. 27, that door alarm is going to be under the mobile lounge, dock at Delta 16. I'm reviewing playback now.
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It shows a Baker man with a black skull cap, short locks, black backpack with a high visibility vest on, passes through the door. 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
0: It doesn't show anything on camera. Security stood up to check, but nothing seen. 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

0: the men's room, across the back, flame 11.
1: Copy, 1353. Do you need 27 in the unit to back? Building 5 for a suspicious person. It's going to be a male acting weird near the FedEx building. RP is now advising males to the building. Baker male, 50-year-old. Green shirt.

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3: Anything on camera for that alarm?
2: Negative. Nobody comes through. We don't have cameras on the other side.
3: All right.
0: Hey, all.
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0: 2 days before, we have a nonverbal confirmation at elevator 1475.
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3: 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Runway 19RIAD. 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
0: So then, the elevator is working properly and it's empty. You can hold me back in service.
1: Copy.

0: respond for aircraft alert, runway 19 right. ETA is 7 minutes. So right side hydraulic leakage. Again, runway 19 right, ETA 7 minutes.
1: Dave, 300.
0: Same topic. Copy.

Hopefully we'll individual apply for the job. He does have airport business. He had an offer letter and everything. The manager's out here talking to him now.

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1: Man, Ops 1's with you for alert on runway 19 right. Our alert aircraft, you know, still about 4 or 5 miles out.

0: Pops up, one of you can reach out to Atlantic and or Signature. Figure out they might be handling a citation 751 Golf Tango. They still haven't worked it out themselves yet. 751 Golf Tango citation.
1: Well, of course, they're unaware of the aircraft, so we'll follow up there, of course.
0: No worries, they're still trying to figure it out themselves. They've got a contact company once they land, but yeah, there you go.
1: Copy that, thank you.

0: It sounds like his issue is primarily resolved as a backup system anyway, but he's going to pull off and take a look at a couple things, primarily contact the company where he needs to go, but we can check him out when he does that.
1: Understood. Thank you.

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2: 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Just go over there and I don't have any other information.
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0: Good afternoon, 30, 1416.

0: Okay. 340, if you can follow him to the gate. Airport 5 is command.
1: Command.
0: With that incident, exterior inspection is negative. We're going to have 340 follow the gate. All units can go in service.

0: 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We're going to follow him back to whatever FBO is going to.
1: 19 right, reopen, 1420, waiting for, trying to figure out which FBO going to.

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0: 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Adam 84.
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Bye-bye, Clinton. Bye-bye, Clinton.

0: route to Charlie 1, but the gates are backed up. I just have delay with traffic.
1: Okay, 4, you can disregard.

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Copy. PD, because we lost our passport. 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

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But welcome back to a last name, Giuseppe Alcon, out at Napa, Indiana.

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He had a warrant, but they're unsure if it's still valid. We have his OL if you'd like us to run him.

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1: 20 Tango, respond to gate Alpha 5, jetway door 4 and along. 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

0: Lobby, Terminal 1. 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

0: I got one mail. You can hold me en route to the Prince William County at address 14100 Lee Highway, Centerville, Virginia. For custody exchange, starting mileage for any.
1: Go ahead.
0: 39673.
1: Mileage 39673. 42 Tango, which city? What?
0: Centerville.

0: Tango, are you direct?
1: Yeah, we called you an answer.
0: I copy. We'll reach out to Prince William County.
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on the west side to assist fire in a fall. The passenger is at the bottom of the escalator. They are conscious and alert, and it's going to be next to elevator 1516 and 1517. Fire's in route.

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Nineteen fourteen.

0: near gate Charlie, correction, near gate Delta 8 for a disorderly. The passenger was coming possibly in the women's restroom near gate Delta 8. She's a white female with long blonde hair and a black shirt.
1: Copy, en route.
0: Copy.

0: David 4, are you able to raise David 51?
1: 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I believe they had traffic for me.
0: Susan, see if they're Ocean King.
1: Copy.

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1: V1918. 27, I'm at FIS. I don't buy escalators. I don't see a laptop yet. I'm going to keep looking.

0: 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I'll also be taking that to lost and found.
1: He found the laptop.

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1: Yeah.

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1: Stay out, be in cruise at 3336. 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
1: Three 42 Tango. Is 12 minutes. Also, do you have an ending mileage?
0: Oh, 242533. It's gonna be a white female.
1: 29.

0: 3048,
1: ever since we're online, car. 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
0: Okay, thank you. 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

This one's going to be a 2015 Kia Soul, expiration 1026, valid no one. Thank you for your

got in line with Bravo 43, that was 88, sir. Copy.

Communication all units, be prepared to copy Bolo out of PG County for 3 missing juveniles. Iris Reyes Zuniga, date of birth November 5th, 2012, Hispanic female. Belize Garcia, date of birth February 8th, 2012. The two oldest left with black jacket, 2-year-old, unknown clothing description. All three left. Nothing further. I'm in contact with these people. Contact BACC 1947.

0: Sorry.
1: Flight 3, there was a wallet that was turned in to the travel agent desk near the South Checkpoint. A brown leather wallet. They want to turn it in.
2: Copy.